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11: Here's Northumberland's three-day forecast from the MyFM Weather Center. Tonight will be cloudy with the chance of showers and winds becoming light late this evening. We'll get to a low plus 5. Tomorrow, look for another cloudy day with the chance of showers and a high of 13. And on Friday, it'll be sunny and we'll get to a high of 18. I'm Joseph Godin with Northumberland's breaking and local news.

0: 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Hey, it's Emily. Well, the impossible question of the day today. So only 7% of women did this back in 1950, but 75% do now, and that is dye their hair. Only 75% seems a little low, if you ask me. What about you? 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
9: Starting Monday, May 11th, 2026, and continuing nightly through to the morning of Thursday, May 14th, 2026, overnight lane and ramp closures are tentatively scheduled for TCB relocation operations starting from exit 464 Ontario Street to exit 461 Toronto Road. On Highway 401 westbound, lanes 2 and 3 will tentatively be closed starting from 10 p.m. to 6 a.m. nightly. Additionally, the 401 westbound Ontario Street north-southwest on-ramp exit 464 will also be closed at the same dates and times. We apologize for the inconvenience and urge motorists to schedule their travel to minimize any delays. Motorists are reminded to obey and follow traffic signage for the safety of both workers and drivers. For the latest information on highway closures and construction, the public can call 511 MTO's Road Information Line or check www.ontario.ca/511.
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11: Here's Northumberland's three-day forecast from the MyFM Weather Center. Tonight will be cloudy with the chance of showers and winds becoming light late this evening. We'll get to a low plus 5. Tomorrow, look for another cloudy day with the chance of showers and a high of 13. And on Friday, it'll be sunny and we'll get to a high of 18. I'm Joseph Godin with Northumberland's breaking and local news.

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11: Here's Northumberland's three-day forecast from the MyFM Weather Center. Tonight will be cloudy with the chance of showers and winds becoming light late this evening. We'll get to a low plus 5. Tomorrow, look for another cloudy day with the chance of showers and a high of 13. And on Friday, it'll be sunny and we'll get to a high of 18. I'm Joseph Godin with Northumberland's breaking and local news.

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8: Starting Monday, May 11th, 2026, and continuing nightly through to the morning of Thursday, May 14th, 2026, overnight lane and ramp closures are tentatively scheduled for TCB relocation operations starting from exit 464 Ontario Street to exit 461 Toronto Road. On Highway 401 westbound, lanes 2 and 3 will tentatively be closed starting from 10 p.m. to 6 a.m. nightly. Additionally, the 401 westbound Ontario Street north-southwest on-ramp exit 464 will also be closed at the same dates and times. We apologize for the inconvenience and urge motorists to schedule their travel to minimize any delays. Motorists are reminded to obey and follow traffic signage for the safety of both workers and drivers. For the latest information on highway closures and construction, the public can call 511 MTO's Road Information Line or check www.ontario.ca/511.
9: Here's Northumberland's three-day forecast from the MyFM Weather Center. Tonight will be cloudy with the chance of showers and winds becoming light late this evening. We'll get to a low plus 5. Tomorrow, look for another cloudy day with the chance of showers and a high of 13. And on Friday, it'll be sunny and we'll get to a high of 18. I'm Joseph Godin with Northumberland's breaking and local news.

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5: Here's Northumberland's three-day forecast from the MyFM Weather Center. Today will be cloudy with the chance of showers. We'll get to a high of 12. Tonight, it'll be mainly cloudy with the continued chance of showers this evening. We'll get to a low of 7. Tomorrow, look for sunny skies and a high of 18. And on Saturday, we'll start the long weekend with a mix of sun and cloud, the chance of showers and a high of 20. I'm Joseph Godin with Northumberland's breaking and local news.

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5: Here's Northumberland's three-day forecast from the MyFM Weather Center. Today will be cloudy with a chance of showers. We'll get to a high of 12. Tonight, it'll be mainly cloudy with the continued chance of showers this evening. We'll get to a low of 7. Tomorrow, look for sunny skies and a high of 18. And on Saturday, we'll start the long weekend with a mix of sun and cloud, the chance of showers and a high of 20. I'm Joseph Godin with Northumberland's breaking and local news.

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4: Here's Northumberland's three-day forecast from the MyFM Weather Center. Today will be cloudy with a chance of showers. We'll get to a high of 12. Tonight, it'll be mainly cloudy with the continued chance of showers this evening. We'll get to a low of 7. Tomorrow, look for sunny skies and a high of 18. And on Saturday, we'll start the long weekend with a mix of sun and cloud, the chance of showers and a high of 20. 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
3: 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High season runs from May 15th to September 14th. Low from September 15th to May 14th. 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
4: Here's Northumberland's 3-day forecast from the MyFM Weather Center. Today will be cloudy with the chance of showers. We'll get to a high of 12. Tonight, it'll be mainly cloudy with the continued chance of showers this evening. We'll get to a low of 7. Tomorrow, look for sunny skies and a high of 18. And on Saturday, we'll start the long weekend with a mix of sun and cloud, the chance of showers and a high of 20. I'm Joseph Godin with Northumberland's breaking and local news.

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Here's Northumberland's three-day forecast from the MyFM Weather Center. Today will be cloudy with the chance of showers. We'll get to a high of 12. Tonight, it'll be mainly cloudy with the continued chance of showers this evening. We'll get to a low of 7. Tomorrow, look for sunny skies and a high of 18. And on Saturday, we'll start the long weekend with a mix of sun and cloud, the chance of showers and a high of 20. I'm Joseph Godin with Northumberland's breaking and local news.

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7: Here's Northumberland's three-day forecast from the MyFM Weather Center. Today will be cloudy with a chance of showers. We'll get to a high of 12. Tonight, it'll be mainly cloudy with the continued chance of showers this evening. We'll get to a low of 7. Tomorrow, look for sunny skies and a high of 18. And on Saturday, we'll start the long weekend with a mix of sun and cloud, the chance of showers and a high of 20. I'm Joseph Godin with Northumberland's breaking and local news.

0: It's Thursday, May 14th. Cloudy with a chance of showers today, the high 12 degrees. Right now it's 6. Good morning, I'm John Brenner. Lakeland's Public Health is recognizing Moosehide Campaign Day today.
1: The Moosehide Campaign is an Indigenous-led grassroots movement of men and boys and all Canadians who are standing up against violence towards women, children, and those on the gender continuum.
0: That's Elaine McCarthy with Lakeland's Public Health, who says wearing the Moosehide pin represents a commitment to honor, respect, and protect vulnerable people in the community. Ontario's Elementary Teachers Union says a new auditor's report confirms students with special education needs are being failed by chronic underfunding and staff shortages. The Elementary Teachers Federation says the report found many students waited months or even more than a year for specialist assessments. The Coburg Lawn Bowling Club is celebrating a major infrastructure upgrade thanks to provincial funding. The club received a $44,600 Ontario Trillium Foundation grant to help build a new, larger equipment shed in Victoria Park. Families in Northumberland preparing children with disabilities and exceptional needs for school this fall are invited to a special Ready for School event hosted by Five Counties Children's Center.
2: So our parent panel is part of the Ready for School event. It asks them to talk to these parents and tell their story about what that experience was like.
0: Organizer Haley Hodges says the event is June 6th at Five Counties Coburg location on Division Street. In MyFM Sports, in the NHL, the Wild Avalanche series is over. Colorado won 4-1 after winning 4-3 last night in overtime. The PWHL Walter Cup Final begins tonight. Montreal hosts Ottawa. The Blue Jays won last night, defeating the Rays 5-3. The next time you're scrolling through your phone, visit northumberlanddaily.ca to see what the county is talking about. Northumberland's three-day weather is next.
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0: Here's Northumberland's three-day forecast from the MyFM Weather Center. Cloudy with a 40% chance of showers today, the high 12. Mainly cloudy tonight with a 40% chance of showers, the low 7. Sunny tomorrow, Friday's high 19. A mix of sun and clouds Saturday with a 30% chance of showers, the high 20. Right now it's 6. Today's UV index is 3. That's moderate. I'm John Brenner, 93.3 MyFM, Northumberland's breaking and local news.

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5: Here's Northumberland's three-day forecast from the MyFM Weather Center. Cloudy with a 40% chance of showers today, the high 12. Mainly cloudy tonight with a 40% chance of showers, the low 7. Sunny tomorrow, Friday's high 19. A mix of sun and clouds Saturday with a 30% chance of showers, the high 20. I'm John Brenner, 93.3 MyFM, Northumberland's breaking and local news.

0: My FM in the morning with Jamie and Lorena. Thank you so much for joining us at the breakfast table. What are you having for breakfast? Let me know. I want to know. I want to live through them. You know, they're eating better than me.
1: You can have breakfast too. I mean, yeah, there might be new and fresh, but you know what? Your secondhand food is still good, Lorena.
0: Yeah, my big old Mother's Day cookie I got for half price is, you know, it's not the best.
1: Oh, God. Well, Bob Hope is the answer. We were just talking the most times hosting the Academy Awards. 19 times Bob Hope hosted. I don't think anybody's going to come near that. Billy Crystal second with 9 times. Conan O'Brien, we were just talking, going for his 3rd time. So lots of work still to go, Conan. The other day, we were talking about first date foods that give women the ick. The number one answer was ribs. And then we had a listener text in, Lorena.
0: Yeah, this message. My better half eats ribs with a knife and fork. I have never seen another person do this, and he can clean all the meat off the bone. Of course, he also eats his pizza with a knife and fork.
1: Oh my goodness.
0: Now, I can understand that for that really deep dish.
1: True.
0: You know, Chicago pizza, but just average pizza. I kind of fold mine so it doesn't fall off, but I still get in there with my hands for sure.
1: My dad was a pretty neat fella, and I'm remembering homemade pizza especially, but anytime we'd get pizza, he would eat it with a knife and fork. He was that neat guy. So I totally get it. But ribs. Ribs are meant to pick up by the bone, sauce on your face, messy, sloppy. That's why you don't get them on a first date, right? But no. I've never known somebody to eat ribs with a knife and a fork. This is fascinating. I wonder what else, what other foods people eat with a knife and fork. I'm thinking of that Seinfeld episode with Mr. Pitt and the Snickers bar. Remember that whole thing? Oh,
0: me
1: so
0: too.
1: Still relatable all these years later. Jerry Seinfeld. Brilliant.
0: Yeah. And then George started doing it, right?
1: It started to spread. Really? Yeah, people were seeing other strangers eating chocolate bars with a knife and fork. Again, we want to know from you, 855-WIN-MYFM, text line, phone line, weirdest food you've seen someone eat with a knife and fork.
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8: 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Just 4 miles north of Baltimore at 6193 County Road 45.
9: Here's today's forecast from the MyFM Weather Center. Cloudy with a 40% chance of showers, the high 12. I'm John Brenner, 93.3 MyFM, Northumberland's breaking and local news.

0: Northumberland.
1: It's Thursday, May 14th. Cloudy with a chance of showers today, the high 12. Right now, it's 5 degrees. Good morning. I'm John Brenner. The Elementary Teachers Federation of Ontario is accusing the Ford government of abandoning students with disabilities, following a new report from Ontario's Auditor General. The report examined how schools support students with special education needs and found major gaps in assessment, staffing, and classroom supports. You're being encouraged to take part in Moosehide Campaign Day, focused on ending violence through healing, understanding, and connection. Lakeland's community worker, Elaine McCarthy, says the movement was inspired along British Columbia's Highway of Tears.
2: They were talking about the celebration and the ceremony that occurred and the joy that occurred to them on the land where so many women were going missing and murdered. It's a really strength-based movement, which is awesome because it removes the shame and the blame.
1: McCarthy says today's campaign encourages you to learn, connect, and support safer communities together. Northumberland families with children preparing to start school are invited to a Ready for School event in Cobourg. Hosted by Five Counties Children's Center, event organizer Haley Hodges says the June 6th event is geared toward children from junior kindergarten to grade 3 with disabilities or exceptional needs.
3: We have had school boards from across our region come to these events. It just allows everyone to feel more comfortable with the process.
1: Hodges says families will also have opportunities to connect with clinicians, educators, and support staff during the event. In MyFM Sports, in the NHL, the Wild Avalanche series is over. Colorado won 4-1 after winning 4-3 last night in overtime. The PWHL Walter Cup Final begins tonight. Montreal hosts Ottawa. The Blue Jays won last night, defeating the Rays 5-3. 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
2: Here's Northumberland's three-day forecast from the MyFM Weather Center. Cloudy with a 40% chance of showers today, the high 12. Mainly cloudy tonight with a 40% chance of showers, the low 7. Sunny tomorrow, Friday's high 19. A mix of sun and clouds Saturday with a 30% chance of showers, the high 20. Right now it's 5. Today's UV index is 3. That's moderate. I'm John Brenner, 93.3 MyFM. Northumberland's breaking and local news.

0: My FM in the morning, Jamie Lorena on this Thursday, and food allergy specific anxiety. It's also known as FAW. Didn't know this term existed. Not sure if you did, Lorena, but you grew up with a daughter with serious allergies, still has, and this obviously FAW was probably felt from both of you.
1: Oh my goodness. Absolutely. So yes, she had a peanut allergy, severe peanut allergy, and she still does, but she takes care of herself. She's 30 years old, right? And she is kind of a little bit uptight at times. So when she, and maybe it's because of the food allergies and always having to worry about other people. And as a parent, that's the issue, right? You have to worry about other people. Mm-hmm. You control the environment for your child with that food allergy. Of course, everyone in your family knows, their close friends and their families, but it's the people you can't control out there that you really worry about. Is someone going to give her something, a piece of cake with peanut butter in it, and say, oh no, it's fine, because they don't really understand the severity of that allergy,
0: how could they, right?
1: My goodness, how could they?
0: I grew up with somebody with a severe peanut allergy too, so every year we'd get the EpiPen training. We would always have the talks from the teachers on how serious this is. Jack has a little boy in his class, same thing, serious peanut allergies. So is Amy's just ingesting, or if she touches or is near it, is it bad?
1: It's ingesting, thank goodness. But she can even start to have a reaction if someone's breath is on her.
0: No way.
1: Like, yeah, her boyfriend had to learn early on he couldn't have any kind of peanuts if he wanted to kiss that cute girl.
0: Stop saying H words in front of me. What are you doing?
1: Right, exactly. So yes, the EpiPen, the training, we would practice with expired EpiPens on oranges, just to make sure we knew exactly what to do. She could do it to herself if she needed to. I could do it to her, even close friends. And a shout out, because she also had asthma. Well, still does, but it's very controlled. She hasn't had a problem for a long time. But so she had to carry around a puffer, that poor thing. And then you are a target for nasty kids that want to make fun of someone, right? So you worry about that too as a parent, that they're being teased.
0: This just got heavier. I thought it was just the allergy, but yeah, you bring up all those other points. Well, anybody that's going through this, especially with little ones, if this is all new to you and your world, food allergy specific anxiety, Lorena's here, we're both here. You can give us a call at 855-WIN-MY-FM or text if you're going through something similar.
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10: Here's Northumberland's three-day forecast from the MyFM Weather Center. Cloudy with a 40% chance of showers today, the high 12. Mainly cloudy tonight with a 40% chance of showers, the low 7. Sunny tomorrow, Friday's high 19. A mix of sun and clouds Saturday with a 30% chance of showers, the high 20. 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

0: MyFM in the morning, Jamie Lorena, enjoying our coffee. Cheers to you. Thanks for joining around the breakfast table. Not sure you a cream, you a milk and coffee.
1: I just have 2% milk. Sometimes I go for the 1%. Jamie, whatever's on sale.
0: Whatever's used and half price, exactly. I'm 2%, but when Jack was little, I tell you, that homogenized milk, the 3.25%, I got hooked on it. It's so creamy, so delicious. I bet you I put on weight because like I drink a glass of milk a day, right? So, hilarious. Now I got to think about if I want to try this 6% milk that's showing up even in Ontario grocery stores. I have yet to see it personally, but apparently shoppers have.
1: Okay. Yeah, this is through seal test. Apparently the idea came from customers who were asking for higher fat content in their milk. Customers like Jamie who get used to that, the Homo milk, or maybe just always having the cream in their coffee when they go through Timmy's, and then at home they're thinking, mine's gross. Why is it? And they think maybe that higher fat content is what is making the difference. So higher fat content we know is usually used for cooking, richer milk products tend to make for tastier yogurt and ricotta cheese, and it can also be used to make paneer and korma, apparently. I'm not sure what korma is.
0: Yeah.
1: But what is it?
0: Indian cuisine. Delicious.
1: Yeah. Okay, that makes sense. I want some of that. Some prefer a fattier, creamier tasting milk to drink.
0: Exactly, yeah. I know myself, I can't do cream in coffee. For whatever reason, what it does to coffee, I can immediately taste it. When drive-thru messes it up, I almost can't drink it. I'll complain the whole time, but I don't know what it does to it. Yeah, I like my milk and my coffee. If it's really, really top-notch coffee, I can drink it black, but kind of hurts the gut a little. I like the milk just to calm it down.
1: Yeah.
0: So 6%. Oh. Wow. Health Canada still recommends the whole milk, the 3.25% for babies under 24 months, but otherwise, they suggest the lower fat options, the 1% or 2% for growing children, teens, and us adults. So 6%. Mm-hmm. Will you get it just to cook? Will you get it to try a glass? I would be curious.
1: Yeah. I will wait for it to come on sale.
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6: Here's today's forecast from the MyFM Weather Center. Cloudy with a 40% chance of showers, the high 12. I'm John Brenner. 93.3 MyFM, Northumberland's breaking and local news.

0: It's 7 o'clock. Here's what's happening in Northumberland.
1: It's Thursday, May 14th. Cloudy with a chance of showers today, the high 12. Right now, it's 5 degrees. Good morning. I'm John Brenner. Lakeland's Public Health says today's Moosehide Campaign Day is focused on education, awareness, and encouraging conversations around violence prevention. Community worker Elaine McCarthy says the Moosehide pin itself carries an important message.
2: The four corners of the hide represent how we end violence. So it's like interrupting violence, responding to violence, preventing violence, and healing from violence.
1: McCarthy says the campaign encourages people to stand together through education, respect, and community connection. Provincial funding is helping the Coburg Lawn Bowling Club improve facilities ahead of another season in Victoria Park. The Ontario Trillium Foundation provided more than $44,000 for construction of a new equipment shed replacing an older aging structure. A Ready for School event in Coburg next month aims to make the transition into the classroom easier for Northumberland children with disabilities or exceptional needs and their families. Organizer Haley Hodges says the June 5th event will allow parents to hear from other families and can help ease anxiety around the process.
3: How five counties help them address those concerns and all of those kind of things. So I think it just brings a sense of community.
1: The event also includes interactive PlayStations for children, school support information, and opportunities for families to ask questions. You can learn more at northumberlanddaily.ca. 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Colorado won 4-1 after winning 4-3 last night in overtime. The PWHL Walter Cup Final begins tonight. Montreal hosts Ottawa. The Blue Jays won last night, defeating the Rays 5-3. The next time you're scrolling through your phone, visit northumberlanddaily.ca to see what the county is talking about. Northumberland's three-day weather is next.
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5: 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Low from September 15th to May 14th. 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
1: Here's Northumberland's three-day forecast from the MyFM Weather Center. Cloudy with a 40% chance of showers today, the high 12. Mainly cloudy tonight with a 40% chance of showers, the low 7. Sunny tomorrow, Friday's high 19. A mix of sun and clouds Saturday with a 30% chance of showers, the high 20. Right now it's 5. Today's UV index is 3. That's moderate. I'm John Brenner, 93.3 MyFM, Northumberland's breaking and local news.

0: It's Jamie and Lorena gathered around the MyFM in the morning breakfast table talking a little hockey. We'll get more into NHL with playoff fever coming up. We know Montreal Canadiens tied 2-2 in Buffalo, game 5 tonight at 7 o'clock. But we're here to talk women's hockey this morning, Lorena.
1: Yes, because the PWHL playoffs kick off tonight. Ottawa and Montreal, very exciting stuff. And a new franchise in Ontario, and one actually in the States too. But let's get to the first game. It is tonight at 7 at Place Bell in Laval.
0: Yeah.
1: So, yeah, that's near Montreal, I would assume.
0: Yeah, in the vicinity. Yeah. You need to draw a circle. It's somewhere in there. Yeah. Game 2 is going to be an afternoon, Saturday afternoon game at 2 o'clock. Then they switch to Ottawa for 2 games, if necessary. It's a best of 5 for the Walter Cup Finals. So that trophy, we talked a bit about this yesterday, named after Mark Walter and his wife, Kimbra, who were the first significant contributions. They're the ones who kind of got this whole PWHL up and running. So they named the cup after them. And it's a fancy thing, too.
1: It is. I love this. So it's a sterling silver trophy designed and handcrafted by Tiffany and Company. If you've seen Breakfast at Tiffany's, you know what we're talking about, that beautiful store. Weighs about 35 pounds, stands 24 inches tall, and features a removable base for engraving the name of each year's winning team. Who will it be this year, Ottawa or Montreal? I don't even have a preference, but I'm going to try to get a preference.
0: This cup is new, so they've only had 2 previous champions, and they've both been the Minnesota Frost. So this is the first Canadian team to engrave onto the Walter Cup, which is so cool. I'm still baffled at the 35 pounds. So that's the roughly same weight as the Stanley Cup. Think about 35 pounds. 35 pounds lifting, hoisting above your head and skating. I still don't know how they do it.
1: Yeah. Oh, I couldn't do it. 24 inches tall, so 12, 24. That's 2 feet tall then.
0: Okay. Yeah, that's a lot smaller, too. Oh, my goodness. Okay.
1: Yes.
0: They'll have many rings to add over the years, for sure. But it's funny. I looked up ticket prices, so I was just wondering. Ottawa, game 3 for the PWHL Finals, third deck seat, still a good seat in the house, $60.
1: Okay. $60. That's not bad at all.
0: And they're playing in the same arena the Sens play in, just to point that out. So playoff, NHL, looked it up, Saturday night, Montreal. Game 6, $665 for a nosebleed ticket.
1: Oh, wow. Yeah. So get out there and see the ladies is what we're saying. By the way, the PWHL, yes, announced yesterday 2 more teams for the 2026-27 season, as both Hamilton and Las Vegas have been awarded franchises.
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13: Here's Northumberland's three-day forecast from the MyFM Weather Center. Cloudy with a 40% chance of showers today, the high 12. Mainly cloudy tonight with a 40% chance of showers, the low 7. Sunny tomorrow, Friday's high 19. A mix of sun and clouds Saturday with a 30% chance of showers, the high 20. I'm John Brenner, 93.3 MyFM, Northumberland's breaking and local news.

0: 7:30. Here's what's happening in Northumberland.
1: It's Thursday, May 14th. Cloudy with a chance of showers today, the high 12 degrees. Right now it's 6. Good morning, I'm John Brenner. Lakeland's Public Health is recognizing Moosehide Campaign Day today.
2: The Moosehide Campaign is an Indigenous-led grassroots movement of men and boys and all Canadians who are standing up against violence towards women, children, and those on the gender continuum.
1: That's Elaine McCarthy with Lakeland's Public Health, who says wearing the Moosehide pin represents a commitment to honor, respect, and protect vulnerable people in the community. Ontario's Elementary Teachers Union says a new auditor's report confirms students with special education needs are being failed by chronic underfunding and staff shortages. The Elementary Teachers Federation says the report found many students waited months or even more than a year for specialist assessments. The Coburg Lawn Bowling Club is celebrating a major infrastructure upgrade thanks to provincial funding. The club received a $44,600

0: Ontario Trillium Foundation grant to help build a new, larger equipment shed in Victoria Park. 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
1: So our parent panel is part of the Ready for School event. It asks them to talk to these parents and tell their story about what that experience was like.
0: Organizer Haley Hodges says the event is June 6th at Five Counties Coburg location on Division Street. 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Colorado won 4-1 after winning 4-3 last night in overtime. The PWHL Walter Cup final begins tonight. Montreal hosts Ottawa. The Blue Jays won last night, defeating the Rays 5-3. The next time you're scrolling through your phone, visit northumberlanddaily.ca to see what the county is talking about. Northumberland's three-day weather is next.
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Here's Northumberland's three-day forecast from the MyFM Weather Center. Cloudy with a 40% chance of showers today at the high 12. Mainly cloudy tonight with a 40% chance of showers, the low 7. Sunny tomorrow, Friday's high 19. A mix of sun and clouds Saturday with a 30% chance of showers, the high 20. Right now it's 6. Today's UV index is 3. That's moderate. I'm John Brenner, 93.3 MyFM, Northumberland's breaking and local news.

0: Hey, love it or hate it, it's time for Roby's Pun. Roby's my brother, in case you're a new listener. And if you are, oh my goodness, welcome. We think you're going to like us. We have a lot of fun, and we hear that you do too, so that's good. Roby's Pun of the day, a photon checks into a hotel. The front desk asks if it has any luggage. It replies, no, I'm traveling light.
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2: Well, a happy 50th anniversary this May 14th to our incredible parents, Lyle and Denise Green. Can't wait to celebrate with you tonight, surrounded by family and love. That is, cheers to many more. Love your entire family. Congrats on 50 years together, Lyle and Denise.
0: Wow, incredible. Congrats, you two. Wayne Reed is celebrating his 55th birthday. I'll be there with you soon, Wayne. You shine brighter than ever, the text says. May your heart stay full, your days stay peaceful, and your dreams stay alive. Happy birthday, Wayne, with love from your family and friends.
2: And Jenna and Jada Leader, I'm guessing twins, they're both 17 today. Happy birthday to both of you. Love Mom, Dad, Amelia, Cody, Morgan, Jesse, and Baron.
0: And happy 50th birthday to Kim Weedmark, a wonderful mother, wife, and friend. Have a wonderful day, Kim.
2: And this is the good news we love to report on in the community. How about Smile Cookie Week? 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
10: Here's Northumberland's three-day forecast from the MyFM Weather Center. Cloudy with a 40% chance of showers today at the high 12. Mainly cloudy tonight with a 40% chance of showers, the low 7. Sunny tomorrow, Friday's high 19. A mix of sun and clouds Saturday with a 30% chance of showers, the high 20. I'm John Brenner, 93.3 MyFM, Northumberland's breaking and local news.

0: as we gather around our breakfast table on a Thursday. So great to have you with Jamie and Lorena. And two entertainment headlines we bring you now. These are ones you can't start the day not knowing.
1: To celebrate a quarter century of The Lord of the Rings, Lego is offering an 8,278-piece set recreating the majestic city of Gondor, the legendary white city of something, Minas Tirith?
0: I have seen
1: the movies, and I don't even know that.
0: I haven't, so do not look at me for support here.
1: I did, but I know that I'm seeing a blank screen. The 25th anniversary Legacy Collection will be available to LEGO insiders through early access in June and to the general population by June 4th. So 3 days later, June 1st is when the first thing happens. It's a lot of money, though, okay? So you better really love your LEGO friends. $650.
0: That's a lot of money to spend to curse and swear when you step on all the pieces as parents. But, yeah. The other story, entertainment headline you can't start the day not knowing, is our favorite dad, Nick Cannon. He is set to star. It's a yet untitled Netflix docuseries. It's going to premiere later this year, and it documents his crazy life. He has 12 children with 6 different baby mamas, all while managing everything he does in his entertainment career, all the hosting he does. Yeah, you're going to get its, quote, complete chaos, headline-making drama, heartfelt moments. Netflix describes it as a Kardashian-level glam meets relatable, messy, modern parenting. I don't think that's relatable.
1: It can't be relatable. A, it's Nick Cannon. And B, he has 6 different moms living with him?
0: No, they don't all live. I don't think they all live together. No.
1: Oh.
0: Because Mariah Carey's.
1: That's like the Brady Bunch.
0: Mariah Carey's one of those moms, the twins. He's the dad of the twins. So.
1: Yes. Oh, Mariah Carey. I like her. Her and Nick, are they married?
0: No.
1: Are they married?
0: Were, maybe? I think they were. Yeah, that was.
1: Maybe were.
0: Early on in his baby-making days, yeah.
1: Dude gets around. Okay, well, it would be interesting to watch for one episode, and then we'll determine whether it's worth the rust. But I wish they were all living in one house.
0: That would be crazy.
1: That'd be even more mayhem.
0: Have different wings. Yeah, 6 different wings of a house, and he just stays in the middle. All these doors open up to his room. It's like, come on in, children. I think that's a great premise for the show, but it's yet untitled. Lorena Dixon, is your brain coming up with any ideas of what this TV show could be called?
1: They should call it Shot Out of a Cannon.
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7: 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High season runs from May 15th to September 14th. Low from September 15th to May 14th. 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
11: Here's today's forecast from the MyFM Weather Center. Cloudy with a 40% chance of showers, the high 12. I'm John Brenner, 93.3 MyFM, Northumberland's breaking and local news.

0: Northumberland.
1: It's Thursday, May 14th. Cloudy with a chance of showers today, the high 12. Good morning. I'm John Brenner. The Elementary Teachers Federation of Ontario is accusing the Ford government of abandoning students with disabilities following a new report from Ontario's Auditor General. The report examined how schools support students with special education needs and found major gaps in assessments, staffing, and classroom supports. You're being encouraged to take part in Moosehide Campaign Day, focused on ending violence through healing, understanding, and connection. Lakeland's community worker, Elaine McCarthy, says the movement was inspired along British Columbia's Highway of Tears.
2: They were talking about the celebration and the ceremony that occurred and the joy that occurred to them on the land where so many women were going missing and murdered. It's a really strength-based movement, which is awesome because it removes the shame and the blame.
1: McCarthy says today's campaign encourages you to learn, connect, and support safer communities together. Northumberland families with children preparing to start school are invited to a Ready for School event in Cobourg. Hosted by Five Counties Children's Center, event organizer Haley Hodges says the June 6th event is geared toward children from junior kindergarten to grade 3 with disabilities or exceptional needs.
3: We have had school boards from across our region come to these events. It just allows everyone to feel more comfortable with the process.
1: Hodges says families will also have opportunities to connect with clinicians, educators, and support staff during the event. Now here's Chris Soares with My FM Playoff Fever, supported by Scenery Drive Restaurant, Sleep Made Simple Mattress Center, and Anytime Fitness in Port Hope.
4: Minnesota, a 3-0 lead, 31 minutes into the hockey game before cueing the comeback by the Colorado Avalanche. Down 3-1 with 4 minutes left in regulation, Colorado found a way to tie it and force overtime. Brent Kulak, the overtime winner. Colorado wins it 4-3 and the series 4-1 and advance to the conference final. And from the Professional Women's Hockey League, Hamilton is getting a team. The new franchise set to begin play in the 26-27 season at TD Coliseum in Steeltown. I'm Chris Soares. NHL Playoff Fever continues next at noon.
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1: Here's Northumberland's three-day forecast from the MyFM Weather Center. Cloudy with a 40% chance of showers today, the high 12. Mainly cloudy tonight with a 40% chance of showers, the low 7. Sunny tomorrow, Friday's high 19. A mix of sun and clouds Saturday with a 30% chance of showers, the high 20. Right now it's 6. Today's UV index is 3. That's moderate. I'm John Brenner. 93.3 MyFM, Northumberland's breaking and local news.

0: My FM in the morning, Jamie Lorena. We've been into a conversation this morning, more on the serious side of things, but you mentioned it, a few weeks back, and I made note because I thought there's more to this that I want to talk about, because I don't have an allergy myself, so didn't grow up with that. Grew up with someone in every grade. I swear I was in her class because we always got the training on the peanut allergies. Jack now has a kid, a young boy in his class too, so we're just navigating this world of peanut allergies and allergy-free zones. You grew up with a kid, severe peanut allergy.
1: Yeah. So Amy, we discovered she had it. Yeah, I didn't. I mean, I kind of did grow up in having to learn a lot of stuff. She grew up faster because of her allergy. So allergic to peanuts and many other nuts. Then also asthma thrown in the mix. The poor thing. And I laugh, but my goodness, it was difficult. She had eczema too. So the three, you know, all three together made it very difficult. Once she got into school, you had to make sure that those folks at the school understood the seriousness of this. And this was, you know, 25 years ago we were starting to deal with this. So it wasn't nearly as, you know, accepted and understood as it is now. And schools really do try to accommodate. But then you get the kids that start making fun of this kid that is being accommodated. Even some jerk, and I'm calling them jerk parents, that would say, now our kids can't have peanut butter anymore because of Amy. But God, I was mad at people that would do that.
0: Still,
1: if you're
0: can
1: one
0: tell.
1: Of those people, I'm still mad at you.
0: Yeah,
1: don't do that. She didn't pick to have an allergy.
0: No, it's not a choice.
1: I mean, I can't hold back my emotions.
0: It's not like you're spinning a Price is Right wheel landing on peanut allergy. No, this was nobody's choice.
1: Absolutely.
0: How did
1: and
0: you...
1: this could kill her, right?
0: Yeah.
1: It was a very serious allergy.
0: So we had that boy I was talking about in Jack's class. There was a birthday party last weekend, and he was invited to that, so he was there. Like, how did you ever get to a point where you trusted the schools, trusted other parents, and drop her off at, say, a friend's house, trusting that the whole family understands the severity?
1: Yeah, I can't tell you I ever fully trusted anyone.
0: Yeah.
1: And that's probably why I had to trust Amy to also protect herself.
0: Mm.
1: And no, she had to say no to so many things over the years. Mm. But at parties, I would always try to bring an extra snack for her, right? I'd make something that I knew was fine and bring it and give it to the parents and say, okay, come time for you to cut the cake. Here's what Amy should eat. Just in case. Like a lot of them would say, oh, we didn't put peanuts in it. And you just a little bit worried, and maybe you're kind of a jerk for not completely trusting, but this is serious, and your kid could have a really bad allergic reaction.
0: Yeah,
1: so
0: exactly.
1: You got to be careful.
0: A world, again, I'm just not familiar with, and it's fascinating to me. Hopefully you enjoyed listening into it as well, and if you're going through this, living in Lorena's world right now with your own kids, yeah, there's a lot to it, but food allergy specific anxiety, FAA, call it what you want, a real thing, and you're not alone.
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10: Here's Northumberland's three-day forecast from the MyFM Weather Center. Cloudy with a 40% chance of showers today at the high 12. Mainly cloudy tonight with a 40% chance of showers, the low 7. Sunny tomorrow, Friday's high 19. A mix of sun and clouds Saturday with a 30% chance of showers, the high 20. I'm John Brenner, 93.3 MyFM, Northumberland's breaking and local news.

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1: My FM in the Morning looks at a news story in the headlines that affects you. It's news you can use.
2: Well, we have some here at the breakfast table this morning. Jamie was showing me, and some shoppers may have noticed a new percentage of milk in Ontario grocery stores. Seal Test has introduced a new 6% milk. Some other brands have too, especially in the States. Apparently, the idea came from customers who were asking for higher fat content in their milk. So some prefer a fattier, creamier tasting milk to drink. Jamie, you were saying, you know, when little Jack was drinking the homogenized milk, you would definitely take some swigs, put it in your coffee. Well, you like that.
3: And a big glass of it too. And it's just so, I got hooked on it. It's creamy. It's delicious. Going back to 2% after you got off the homogenized. Yeah, I was like, oh, I missed the creaminess.
2: Exactly. There are nutritional benefits to this 6% milk. So the increased milk fat provides more calories, obviously, and fat-soluble vitamins, we're told, compared to standard milk. It also contains higher levels of omega-3 fatty acids, which are associated with heart and metabolic health. So that's good. Some brands, they mention one here, Andre Family Farm, use special protein cows. So the cows are special, probably just what they're eating, which maybe the milk may be easier to digest for people sensitive to standard milk proteins. Okay, so you can check that out. Health Canada still recommends for now whole milk, which is at least 3.25% fat for babies under 24 months old, but otherwise suggests lower fat options for growing children, teens, and adults. So, Jamie, don't go drinking this whole carton here of our 6%.
3: I'm going to be curious. I want to try it for sure. I did, through some light reading this morning on this topic, I found that it comes out of the cow at 4%. I didn't know that. So the 2% is actually removed, but they actually have to add fat in to get it up to 6%. I thought that was interesting.
2: Oh, I have some extra they could use.
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10: Here's today's forecast from the MyFM Weather Center. Cloudy with a 40% chance of showers, the high 12. I'm John Brenner, 93.3 MyFM, Northumberland's breaking and local news.

0: Here's what's happening in Northumberland.
1: It's Thursday, May 14th. Cloudy with a chance of showers today, the high 12. Good morning. I'm John Brenner. Lakeland's Public Health says today's Moosehide Campaign Day is focused on education, awareness, and encouraging conversations around violence prevention. Community worker Elaine McCarthy says the Moosehide pin itself carries an important message.
2: The four corners of the hide represent how we end violence. So it's like interrupting violence, responding to violence, preventing violence, and healing from violence.
1: McCarthy says the campaign encourages people to stand together through education, respect, and community connection. Provincial funding is helping the Coburg Lawn Bowling Club improve facilities ahead of another season in Victoria Park. The Ontario Trillium Foundation provided more than $44,000 for construction of a new equipment shed replacing an older aging structure. A Ready for School event in Coburg next month aims to make the transition into the classroom easier for Northumberland children with disabilities or

0: exceptional needs and their families. Organizer Haley Hodges says the June 5th event will allow parents to hear from other families and can help ease anxiety around the process.
1: How five counties help them address those concerns and all of those kind of things. So I think it just brings a sense of community.
0: The event also includes interactive PlayStations for children, school support information, and opportunities for families to ask questions. You can learn more at northumberlanddaily.ca. 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Colorado won 4-1 after winning 4-3 last night in overtime. The PWHL Walter Cup Final begins tonight. Montreal hosts Ottawa. The Blue Jays won last night, defeating the Rays 5-3. The next time you're scrolling through your phone, visit northumberlanddaily.ca to see what the county is talking about. Northumberland's three-day weather is next.
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0: Here's Northumberland's three-day forecast from the MyFM Weather Center. Cloudy with a 40% chance of showers today at the high 12. Mainly cloudy tonight with a 40% chance of showers, the low 7. Sunny tomorrow, Friday's high 19. A mix of sun and clouds Saturday with a 30% chance of showers, the high 20. Right now it's 6. Today's UV index is 3. That's moderate. I'm John Brenner, 93.3 MyFM. 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
1: 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It's the Eye to Eye Showcase, and it's this Sunday, Victoria Hall in Cobourg. Vice Chair Richard Stoltenberg says the organization wanted to focus where it could make the biggest impact.
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2: 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We're going to showcase and screen all the finalist films, and we'll have opportunities for them to network with industry guests that we're bringing in.
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11: Here's Northumberland's three-day forecast from the MyFM Weather Center. Cloudy with a 40% chance of showers today, the high 12. Mainly cloudy tonight with a 40% chance of showers, the low 7. Sunny tomorrow, Friday's high 19. A mix of sun and clouds Saturday with a 30% chance of showers, the high 20. I'm John Brenner, 93.3 MyFM, Northumberland's breaking and local news.

0: Maya Fam in the Morning, in case you missed it.
1: To celebrate a quarter century of The Lord of the Rings, and I don't usually like movies like this or books, but wow, amazing stuff. Lego is offering an 8,278-piece set recreating the majestic city of Gondor. Yeah. The 25th Anniversary Legacy Collection will be available to Lego insiders through early access on June 1st and to the general population a few days later. And by the way, hefty price tag on this. I wonder what it breaks down to per piece of Lego. And I think you probably could do the math, Jamie. You're probably already starting, but it's $650. All right. So if you were wondering, that it'll set you back $650.
2: Point zero eight. I think that's cents a piece. Is it 8 cents a piece? I believe so.
1: 8 cents a piece or point eight cents a piece?
2: Well, point 0.8 would be cents. So yeah, point zero.
1: Ew.
2: Wow. Math failed us here, or we failed math, one of the two.
1: We probably failed math.
2: Hopefully this guy's good at math and at least can count to 12. Nick Cannon, he's going to star in a yet untitled, although we have a pretty good idea of what this show should be called. We'll get to that. Netflix, this docuseries, it's going to follow him around. How does he do it? He's got 12 kids. He's got 6 different baby mamas. He's got his full entertainment career hosting all these shows. The man never stops. So they're going to follow the chaos of Nick Cannon, yet untitled. What do you think the creative team around the table, what do you think they're coming up with, Lorena?
1: Yeah, I think shot from a cannon.
2: It's right there. It's brilliant. Well, don't need to say anything more. But
1: no, and we really shouldn't. Women's hockey finals tonight. Game one between Montreal and Ottawa. Hamilton and Vegas are each getting a new franchise. We learned that yesterday. So that will come in the next season, 2026-27 season. And Jamie looked up the ticket prices in Ottawa for the finals. So game three of the finals for the women, right?
2: Yeah.
1: Third deck, $60.
2: Yeah.
1: So that's the next time they play in Ottawa.
2: And that's the arena that the Sens play in, by the way. So how are NHL prices so crazy, so ridiculous? 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One ticket.
1: Oh, wow. 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They're PWHL. All right, so Roby's pun of the day. 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

Here's today's forecast from the MyFM Weather Center. Cloudy with a 40% chance of showers, the high 12. I'm John Brenner, 93.3 MyFM, Northumberland's breaking and local news. 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

0: My FM is our Thursday workday up and running, along with Jamie and Lorena. So the other day, we were talking about first date foods that give women the ick. The number one answer was ribs. And then we had a listener text in, Lorena.
1: Yeah, this message. My better half eats ribs with a knife and fork. I have never seen another person do this, and he can clean all the meat off the bone. Of course, he also eats his pizza with a knife and fork.
0: Oh my goodness.
1: Now, I can understand that for that really deep dish.
0: True.
1: You know, Chicago pizza, but just average pizza. I kind of fold mine so it doesn't fall off, but I still get in there with my hands for sure.
0: My dad was a pretty neat fella, and I'm remembering homemade pizza especially, but anytime we'd get pizza, he would eat it with a knife and fork. He was that neat guy. So I totally get it. But ribs. Ribs are meant to pick up by the bone, sauce on your face, messy, sloppy. That's why you don't get them on a first date, right? But no. I've never known somebody to eat ribs with a knife and a fork. This is fascinating. I wonder what else, what other foods people eat with a knife and fork. I'm thinking of that Seinfeld episode with Mr. Pitt and the Snickers bar. Remember that whole thing? Oh, still relatable all these years later. Jerry Seinfeld. Brilliant.
1: Yeah. And then George started doing it, right?
0: It started to spread. Really? Yeah, people were seeing other strangers eating chocolate bars with a knife and fork. Again, we want to know from you, 855-WIN-MY-FM, text line, phone line, weirdest food you've seen someone eat with a knife and fork.
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3: Starting Monday, May 11th, 2026, and continuing nightly through to the morning of Thursday, May 14th, 2026, overnight lane and ramp closures are tentatively scheduled for TCB relocation operations starting from exit 464 Ontario Street to exit 461 Toronto Road. On Highway 401 westbound, lanes 2 and 3 will tentatively be closed starting from 10 p.m. to 6 a.m. nightly. Additionally, the 401 westbound Ontario Street north-southwest on-ramp exit 464 will also be closed at the same dates and times. We apologize for the inconvenience and urge motorists to schedule their travel to minimize any delays. Motorists are reminded to obey and follow traffic signage for the safety of both workers and drivers. For the latest information on highway closures and construction, the public can call 511 MTO's Road Information Line or check www.ontario.ca/511.
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9: Here's Northumberland's three-day forecast from the MyFM Weather Center. Cloudy with a 40% chance of showers today, the high 12. Mainly cloudy tonight with a 40% chance of showers, the low 7. Sunny tomorrow, Friday's high 19. A mix of sun and clouds Saturday with a 30% chance of showers, the high 20. I'm John Brenner, 93.3 MyFM, Northumberland's breaking and local news.

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4: Well, that is it for us. Jamie and Lorena will be in to kick off a Friday, get you through the morning, that much closer to our long weekend. Hey, we're going to take you through the decades after 10 o'clock. Adam Weeks is in, back to the 80s with Bon Jovi, into the 90s with the Spice Girls, early 2000s with Counting Crows, and then Devin Cole will bring us up to present day. Have a great rest of your Thursday. Here's Jennifer Lopez, If You Had My Love.

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6: Starting Monday, May 11th, 2026, and continuing nightly through to the morning of Thursday, May 14th, 2026, overnight lane and ramp closures are tentatively scheduled for TCB relocation operations, starting from exit 464 Ontario Street to exit 461 Toronto Road. On Highway 401 westbound, lanes 2 and 3 will tentatively be closed starting from 10 p.m. to 6 a.m. nightly. Additionally, the 401 westbound Ontario Street north-southwest on-ramp exit 464 will also be closed at the same dates and times. We apologize for the inconvenience and urge motorists to schedule their travel to minimize any delays. Motorists are reminded to obey and follow traffic signage for the safety of both workers and drivers. For the latest information on highway closures and construction, the public can call 511 MTO's Road Information Line or check www.ontario.ca/511.
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1: The news at noon will bring you up to date on next month's Wine and Ale in the Park event, which raises money for the Northumberland Hills Hospital Foundation. We'll also tell you about the Ontario Trillium Grant that's helping the Coburg Lawn Bowling Club improve facilities ahead of another season in Victoria Park. From our community calendar, Presque Isle Provincial Park staff and volunteers are putting the finishing touches on organizing Warblers and Whimbrels weekend this Saturday and Sunday. I'm John Brenner. Everything that matters in Northumberland, you'll hear it here on 93.3 MyFM and see it at northumberlanddaily.ca.
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7: Here's Northumberland's three-day forecast from the MyFM Weather Center. Cloudy with a 40% chance of showers today, the high 12. Mainly cloudy tonight with a 40% chance of showers, the low 7. Sunny tomorrow, Friday's high 19. A mix of sun and clouds Saturday with a 30% chance of showers, the high 20. I'm John Brenner, 93.3 MyFM, Northumberland's breaking and local news.

0: Listen to Your Heart, music from Roxette. And you know, someone out there listened to their heart and thought, you know what we need? More Fast and the Furious. But let's extend it even further into a TV series. So now, because someone listened to their heart, there's a Fast and Furious TV series officially in development at Peacock, with Vin Diesel returning. And with the amount of movies we've already had, that seems like a lot. But for the fans, this is good news. If you were looking for more Fast and Furious content, you've got a whole bunch on the way. More tunes coming up here on MyFM. Another MyFM at Work music mix on the way. And in the next hour, we know the dangers of deer on the roads when driving. We know the dangers of intoxication while driving. What about intoxicated deer? Stick around. Adam Weeks in your Thursday morning.
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0: 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And in the next hour, we know the dangers of deer on the roads when driving. We know the dangers of intoxication while driving. What about intoxicated deer? 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

0: Daniel Powder on MyFM and Bad Day, and it can't be a bad day. It's Thursday, one day left, and then we're into a long weekend. Victoria weekend coming early this year, and lots to do. We'll keep you up to date with all of your local events here on MyFM. Adam Weeks here in for Laura this afternoon, so I'll stick around until 3. On the way, some Katy Perry with Roar, and a little traffic safety tip. If you find yourself in France, that is, French police, French authorities are alerting motorists about drunk deer creating road hazards. They've been eating fermented fruits, and the police have actually shared social media footage showing a deer behaving erratically, running in circles, and eating these intoxicating substances. It's totally unpredictable behavior, and drivers need to watch for sudden crossing, inconsistent trajectory, immobilization on the road, and disorderly escape. The French police said if Bambi overindulges on the forest aperitif, it might not be the time to drive like you own the road. Oh dear.
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1: This weekend's Eye to Eye Showcase in Coburg is today's spotlight feature on the news at noon. 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
5: Here's Northumberland's three-day forecast from the MyFM Weather Center. Cloudy with a 40% chance of showers today at the high 12. Mainly cloudy tonight with a 40% chance of showers, the low 7. Sunny tomorrow, Friday's high 19. A mix of sun and clouds Saturday with a 30% chance of showers, the high 20. I'm John Brenner, 93.3 MyFM, Northumberland's breaking and local news.

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1: 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And with the long weekend kicking off tomorrow, how about kicking it off with the Friday night cruise in Coburg? 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
1: Normally, I'd be saying goodbye at this point. Adam Weeks sticking around today to fill in for Laura Earle. But don't worry, she'll be back in the chair tomorrow afternoon. In the meantime, great music here to get you closer to 12 o'clock, and then we'll check in with the MyFM newsroom.

0: 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It's noon. Here's what's happening in Northumberland.
1: A chance of showers tonight, clearing tomorrow morning. Good afternoon, I'm John Brenner. If you've seen people wearing a small square tanned patch of material on their shirt or coat today, it's probably in recognition of the Moose Hide campaign. Lakeland's public health worker Elaine McCarthy says the pin itself carries an important message about the prevention of violence against Indigenous women and children.
2: The four corners of the hide represent how we end violence. So it's like interrupting violence, responding to violence, preventing violence, and healing from violence.
1: McCarthy says the campaign encourages people to stand together through education, respect, and community connection. Emerging filmmakers in the region take center stage during this weekend's Eye to Eye showcase in Cobourg. Richard Stoltenberg, who's with host Film Access Northumberland, tells us the event has evolved into something focused entirely on helping young creators grow.
3: We decided that what was really important to us was to be able to focus on where we thought we could have the most impact. So we've moved from being a traditional film festival to being a launch pad for emerging filmmakers.
1: Sunday's Eye to Eye showcase is at City Hall. It features screenings, awards, networking opportunities, and industry guests from the film and television world. More information can be found at northumberlanddaily.ca. 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
4: A big Game 5 tonight in Buffalo as the Habs and Sabres will break a 2-2 series tie. 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Elsewhere, Vegas looks to wrap up their series with Anaheim tonight, while the PWHL's Walter Cup Finals start between Montreal and Ottawa. 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
8: 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So again, Victoria Day Monday's garbage recycling and green bin collection is going to be bumped to the next day. 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
1: Here's Northumberland's three-day forecast from the MyFM Weather Center. A chance of showers tonight, the low 7. Clearing tomorrow morning, Friday's high 19. A mix of sun and clouds Saturday with a chance of showers, the high 21. Sunny and 22 on Sunday. Right now it's 7. I'm John Brenner. 93.3 MyFM, Northumberland's breaking and local news.

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0: My FM at Work, music from Bruno Mars and I Just Might. Madonna before that, Into the Groove. And it's Adam Weeks here with you, filling in for Laura this afternoon. She'll be back tomorrow, just in time to get you into a long weekend. Speaking of Madonna, she's going to be one of the headliners. FIFA has just announced their star-studded 2026 World Cup final halftime show. Shakira, Madonna, and BTS will headline the first ever World Cup final halftime show. That's going to be July 19th at New Jersey's MetLife Stadium during the finale of the tournament, with Chris Martin of Coldplay curating the show. Global Citizen is producing the event, and the performance benefits the FIFA Global Citizen Education Fund. They're aiming to raise $100 million for children's education and football access worldwide. That's, you know, European football. $1 from every World Cup 2026 ticket sale will contribute to that fund. So it's a bit of a historic moment. And Shakira, Madonna, and BTS will headline. Again, that's July 19th. For now, it's Thursday, and we've got something to talk about with Bonnie Raitt on deck.
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3: Starting Monday, May 11th, 2026, and continuing nightly through to the morning of Thursday, May 14th, 2026, overnight lane and ramp closures are tentatively scheduled for TCB relocation operations, starting from exit 464 Ontario Street to exit 461 Toronto Road. On Highway 401 westbound, lanes 2 and 3 will tentatively be closed starting from 10 p.m. to 6 a.m. nightly. Additionally, the 401 westbound Ontario Street north-southwest on-ramp exit 464 will also be closed at the same dates and times. We apologize for the inconvenience and urge motorists to schedule their travel to minimize any delays. Motorists are reminded to obey and follow traffic signage for the safety of both workers and drivers. For the latest information on highway closures and construction, the public can call 511 MTO's Road Information Line or check www.ontario.ca/511.
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0: Divine Brown and Old School Love on MyFM at Work. Adam Weeks here with you. A little love for a couple of big birthdays today. People that brought some of the biggest adventures and excitement to the big screen that we've ever seen. I'm talking about Star Wars creator George Lucas. 82 years old today, in Earth years anyway. Can you imagine the special effects on George Lucas's birthday cake? And also, Robert Zemeckis turns 74 today. If you don't know who Robert Zemeckis is, you've probably seen something he's done, like maybe Back to the Future, the trilogy, Who Framed Roger Rabbit, Forrest Gump. And that's just to name a few. Pretty big resume. 74 years old, Robert Zemeckis today, and George Lucas, 82.
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10: Here's Northumberland's three-day forecast from the MyFM Weather Center. Today will be cloudy with the chance of showers. We'll get to a high of 12. Tonight, it'll be mainly cloudy with a continued chance of showers this evening. We'll get to a low of 7. Tomorrow, look for sunshine and a high of 19. And on Saturday, we'll start the long weekend with a mix of sun and cloud, the chance of showers, and a high of 20. I'm Joseph Godin with Northumberland's breaking and local news.

0: My FM with Contemporary Love on your Thursday afternoon. And how about some love for the Guinness World Record largest dog pool party? This past Saturday, 277 canines got the new Guinness World Record. It was called the Chewy Summer Social, and it took place at Underline Linear Park in Miami. Dogs of all sizes splashed in multiple kiddie pools, and the official Guinness adjudicator counted the participants. The pet supply company Chewy organized the free event, and it featured treats, music, games, and summer activities. The dogs had a blast, and somehow it all happened safely. I wouldn't trust 277 people at a pool party, let alone 277 dogs. I'm glad it worked out. We'll keep you up to date on all the local events and parties going on as we get through the spring here on MyFM.
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4: Starting Monday, May 11th, 2026, and continuing nightly through to the morning of Thursday, May 14th, 2026, overnight lane and ramp closures are tentatively scheduled for TCB relocation operations starting from exit 464 Ontario Street to exit 461 Toronto Road. On Highway 401 westbound, lanes 2 and 3 will tentatively be closed starting from 10 p.m. to 6 a.m. nightly. Additionally, the 401 westbound Ontario Street north-southwest on-ramp exit 464 will also be closed at the same dates and times. We apologize for the inconvenience and urge motorists to schedule their travel to minimize any delays. Motorists are reminded to obey and follow traffic signage for the safety of both workers and drivers. For the latest information on highway closures and construction, the public can call 511 MTO's Road Information Line or check www.ontario.ca/511.
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0: Coming up, the Grammys have been on CBS for 50 years, but no more. They're going to be moving stations next year, streaming as well, and they've announced when they will be releasing the nominations. There's one big one that might not surprise you. We'll talk about it coming up.

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0: Mariana's Trench on MyFM, and beside you, before that, some Ariana Grande. Adam Weeks here on your Thursday afternoon, filling in for Laura. Laura will be back tomorrow, so don't fret. We've got that long weekend coming right up. Getting excited, and we'll take a look at what's going on in just a couple of minutes. We'll always keep you up to date here on MyFM with what is happening around the area. And one thing that's happening with awards shows is the Grammy Awards are moving to ABC for next year, 2027. The 69th Grammy Awards will air February 7th next year at Crypto.com Arena in Los Angeles. And the nominees will be revealed on November 16th. And why is this a big deal? Well, it's been 50 years that this show has been on CBS, the Grammy Awards. And they're not only moving to ABC, they're going to stream on Disney Plus and Hulu. And luckily for Taylor Swift, the eligibility period runs from August 31st of last year to August 28th of this year, which means Taylor Swift's The Life of a Showgirl will be eligible for the Grammys next year.
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1: We'll have more on Lakeland's public health, recognizing Moose Hide Campaign Day, and encouraging conversations around ending violence against women and children, along with a provincial grant helping the Coburg Lawn Bowling Club move ahead with plans for a new storage shed coming up at 4, 5, and 6. And bird watchers will be flocking to Presqu'ile Provincial Park's Warblers and Whimbrels weekend this Saturday and Sunday to see many species of birds as they pass through to nesting grounds further north. And Friends of Presqu'ile will be hosting a barbecue both days from 11 a.m. till 2 p.m. Check our event listings for more info. 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
1: Here's Northumberland's three-day forecast from the MyFM Weather Center. Today will be cloudy with the chance of showers. We'll get to a high of 12. Tonight, it'll be mainly cloudy with a continued chance of showers this evening. We'll get to a low of 7. Tomorrow, look for sunshine and a high of 19. And on Saturday, we'll start the long weekend with a mix of sun and cloud, the chance of showers, and a high of 20. I'm Joseph Godin with Northumberland's

0: Alexander Stewart and His Problem Instead on MyFM. His problems have been foisted. That's always nice. It's a relief. Now, another relief for fans of the Grown Ups movie, the franchise. Netflix confirmed that Grown Ups 3 is officially in development. This is the first acknowledgement of this long rumored project. Adam Sandler will co-write the script, and it sounds like he and Chris Rock, David Spade, Kevin James, and Rob Schneider may return. They haven't confirmed the cast, though. The first movie premiered in 2010 and earned $271 million at the U.S. box office. Times have changed since 2010. We'll see how successful Grown Ups 3 is here in 2026 or 2027. For now, more tunes to come on MyFM at Work.
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0: 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And next hour, you remember Homeward Bound, The Incredible Journey? We've got a story along the lines, a reunion that'll warm your heart. Stick around.

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1: Coming up in this afternoon's news, we'll have more on theft charges laid against a Coburg man following an alleged shopping incident on Division Street, as well as the return of Wine and Ale in the Park this June, with proceeds once again supporting the Northumberland Hills Hospital Foundation. 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
2: Here's Northumberland's three-day forecast from the MyFM Weather Center. Today will be cloudy with the chance of showers. We'll get to a high of 12. Tonight, it'll be mainly cloudy with a continued chance of showers this evening. We'll get to a low of 7. Tomorrow, look for sunshine and a high of 19. And on Saturday, we'll start the long weekend with a mix of sun and cloud, the chance of showers, and a high of 20. I'm Joseph Godin with Northumberland's breaking and local news.

0: Northumberland's 93.3 MyFM. And with the long weekend kicking off tomorrow, how about kicking it off with the Friday night cruise in Coburg? 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
0: Thanks for hanging out with me on a Thursday afternoon. That's it from me, Adam Weeks, filling in for Laura today. She will be back tomorrow. In the meantime, we'll get into some Billie Eilish. And after 3 o'clock, of course, Steve Gregory picks things up on your Thursday ahead of the long weekend.

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1: We'll have more on Lakeland's public health, recognizing Moose Hide Campaign Day, and encouraging conversations around ending violence against women and children, along with a provincial grant helping the Coburg Lawn Bowling Club move ahead with plans for a new storage shed coming up at 4, 5, and 6. And bird watchers will be flocking to Presqu'ile Provincial Park's Warblers and Whimbrels weekend this Saturday and Sunday to see many species of birds as they pass through to nesting grounds further north. And Friends of Presqu'ile will be hosting a barbecue both days from 11 a.m. till 2 p.m. Check our event listings for more info. 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
2: Here's Northumberland's three-day forecast from the MyFM Weather Center. Today will be cloudy with the chance of showers. We'll get to a high of 12. Tonight, it'll be mainly cloudy with a continued chance of showers this evening. We'll get to a low of 7. Tomorrow, look for sunshine and a high of 19. And on Saturday, we'll start the long weekend with a mix of sun and cloud, the chance of showers, and a high of 20. I'm Joseph Godin with Northumberland's breaking and local news.

0: MyFM in the afternoon. This is Steve Gregory. I am no hair expert, but according to new research, if you want to prevent split ends, you gotta give your hair a rest. Research has now said that before styling your hair, you should wait 30 minutes to 2 hours for your hair to recover. Application of heat causes a reduction in performance, and they say that's completely restored by a period of resting, giving your hair a chance to rehydrate before you brush it. 30 minutes to 2 hours. How early do you want to get up?
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0: It's 4 o'clock. Here's what's happening in Northumberland.
1: Mainly cloudy with a chance of showers this evening and a low of 7. Right now it's 10 degrees. Good afternoon, I'm Joseph Godin. Coburg police say a local man is facing multiple charges following a child sexual abuse and drug trafficking investigation. Police say their investigation began in April after officers received a report of an alleged sexual assault. On Tuesday, investigators executed a search warrant at a King Street East residence. A 53-year-old Coburg man is now charged with offenses including sexual assault, sexual interference, child luring, and drug trafficking related charges. Lakeland's Public Health says this year's Moose Hide Campaign Day focused on education, awareness, and encouraging conversations around violence prevention. Community worker Elaine McCarthy says the pin itself carries an important message.
2: The Moose Hide pin itself is a square. The four corners of the hide represent how we end violence. So it's like interrupting violence, responding to violence, preventing violence, and healing from violence.
1: McCarthy says the campaign encourages people to stand together through education, respect, and community connection. More information is available at northumberlanddaily.ca. A free filmmaking showcase is coming to Victoria Hall this Sunday that gives young local creators a chance to connect directly with film and television professionals. Film Access Northumberland is hosting the Eye to Eye Showcase, and Vice Chair Richard Stoltenberg says networking and mentorship opportunities are a major part of the day.
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1: 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Check out northumberlanddaily.ca for more info. Lastly, Northumberland OPP say drivers may have noticed an increased police presence along the north side of the 401 between Grafton and Colborne this afternoon. Officials say it was part of an ongoing investigation and there was no threat to public safety. In MyFM Sports, the Jays have the night off tonight before beginning a three-game series in Detroit with the Tigers. 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
4: Get the snacks ready and clear your evening schedules, hockey fans, as we have a big night on tap. The Montreal Canadiens look to grab control of their first-round series as they visit Buffalo in a pivotal Game 5, with that matchup tied at 2 games apiece. Meanwhile, Vegas has the chance to advance to the Western Conference Final against Colorado when they visit the Ducks for Game 6. And in the PWHL, the All-Canadian Walter Cup Final begins tonight as Montreal takes on Ottawa. I'm Kennedy Freeman. Playoff Fever returns tomorrow morning at 8 o'clock.
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1: Here's Northumberland's three-day forecast from the MyFM Weather Center. Tonight, it'll be mainly cloudy with a chance of showers. We'll get to a low of 7. Tomorrow, look for sunshine and a high of 19. And on Saturday, we'll start the long weekend with a mix of sun and cloud, the chance of showers, and a high of 20. Right now it's 10 degrees. I'm Joseph Godin with Northumberland's breaking and local news.

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0: FM. This is Steve Gregory on your Thursday. Apparently, we are throwing away way too much food because of the best before dates. About 23% of avoidable food waste in Canada, or about $12 billion worth. A lot of people think that after the best before date, the food is unsafe, so they toss it. But there's a big difference, they say, between best before and actual expiration dates. All the best before date means is it's peak freshness. After that date, it might begin to lose freshness, taste, or nutritional value. Doesn't necessarily mean it's gone bad. I find this all very confusing. Is the best before date before you open a package, or does it count after you open a package? I'd like to see them make this a little more clear, like the peak freshness date, then the date that says, eh, you might be all right, another date that says you probably shouldn't, and the final warning would be, plan on spending your day in the bathroom.
1: At home.
2: 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It makes anything more fun.
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15: Here's Northumberland's three-day forecast from the MyFM Weather Center. Tonight, it'll be mainly cloudy with the chance of showers. We'll get to a low of 7. Tomorrow, look for sunshine and a high of 19. And on Saturday, we'll start the long weekend with a mix of sun and cloud, the chance of showers, and a high of 20. I'm Joseph Godin with Northumberland's breaking and local news.

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0: Still to come on MyFM, the sweet spot for sleeping, the one we've been waiting for, the premiere of Dutton Ranch. What can we expect gas prices to do this weekend?

0: 5 o'clock. Here's what's happening in Northumberland.
1: Mainly cloudy with a chance of showers this evening and a low of 7. Right now it's 10 degrees. Good evening, I'm Joseph Godin. Coburg police say a man is facing charges following a shoplifting investigation on Division Street. According to police, officers were called on Monday evening after staff at a business reported a man had left the store with merchandise and failed to pay. Officers located the suspect nearby and allegedly found the stolen items in his possession. A 35-year-old Coburg man is charged with theft under $5,000 and possession of property obtained by crime. The Elementary Teachers Federation of Ontario is accusing the Ford government of abandoning students with disabilities following a new report from Ontario's Auditor General. The report examined how schools support students with special education needs and found major gaps in assessments, staffing, and classroom supports. ETFO says nearly half of Ontario school boards collectively overspent special education budgets by almost $400 million last year because provincial funding failed to keep pace with student needs. The union is calling for increased staffing, reduced wait times, and smaller class sizes. A popular summer fundraiser supporting Northumberland Hills Hospital is returning to Coburg next month. Wine and Ale in the Park will take place on June the 25th under the Lions Club of Coburg tent in Victoria Park, with tickets on sale May the 20th. Organizers say the event regularly sells out quickly, so be sure to get your tickets early. Film Access Northumberland says community support plays a major role in helping young filmmakers continue pursuing creative careers. The organization's Eye to Eye Showcase takes place this Sunday at Victoria Hall in Coburg, and it's free to attend. Vice Chair Richard Stoltenberg says the event is about more than entertainment.
2: This is a community event with a real purpose. You know, we're celebrating young filmmakers, but we're also building something longer term, a pathway for students to develop skills, confidence, and creative ambition.
1: Stoltenberg says attendees will have opportunities to meet filmmakers, industry guests, and support local emerging talent. To learn more, visit northumberlanddaily.ca. In MyFM Sports, there are two playoff matchups in the NHL tonight. The Habs and the Sabres are tied at 2 games apiece and will play Game 5 tonight in Buffalo, and the Ducks need a win to stay alive in their series with the Golden Knights that Vegas leads 3-2. The Walter Cup Finals begin tonight with Montreal Victoire hosting Ottawa Charge for the first all-Canadian battle for PWHL supremacy since the league began. And in the MLB, the Jays have the night off before beginning a 3-game series in Detroit with the Tigers. The next time you're scrolling through your phone, visit northumberlanddaily.ca and see what the county is talking about. Northumberland's three-day weather is coming up.
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5: Canada's S&P/TSX composite was little changed as gains in financials and consumer staples offset weakness in mining shares. Meanwhile, U.S. markets pushed towards record highs on AI-driven tech strength despite rising inflation, elevated bond yields, oil price pressures tied to Middle East tensions, and investor focus on U.S.-China trade talks and the incoming Fed chair. The S&P/TSX composite index was up 227 points at 34,268. In New York, the Dow Jones Industrial Average was up 370 points at 50,063. The S&P 500 index was up 57 points at 7,501, while the NASDAQ composite was up 233 points at 26,635. The Canadian dollar traded for 72.9 cents US. The crude oil contract went up 85 US cents at $97.66 per barrel. And the gold contract was down $51 at $4,654 an ounce. 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
7: 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High season runs from May 15th to September 14th. Low from September 15th to May 14th. 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
1: Here's Northumberland's three-day forecast from the MyFM Weather Center. Tonight, it'll be mainly cloudy with the chance of showers. We'll get to a low of 7. Tomorrow, look for sunshine and a high of 19. And on Saturday, we'll start the long weekend with a mix of sun and cloud, the chance of showers, and a high of 20. Right now, it's 10 degrees. I'm Joseph Godin with Northumberland's breaking and local news.

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1: 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This is Steve Gregory. We're always told to get enough sleep, but now according to new research, there's a perfect window. Too little or too much sleep is linked to faster biological aging. Fewer than 6 hours or more than 8 hours linked to faster biological aging. That's how your organs are functioning older or younger than your calendar age. So you don't want too little and you don't want too much. According to this research, the sweet spot is between 6.4 and 7.8 hours per night.
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0: Hi, FM. This is Steve Gregory. If you were a fan of Yellowstone, the spinoff you've been waiting for is here. Dutton Ranch premieres tomorrow. Beth and Rip are back. Ed Harris, Annette Bening in the cast. And if the Rotten Tomatoes score means anything, you're going to love it. Dutton Ranch has got a perfect 100% on Rotten Tomatoes. Yellowstone's critic score was 83%, so this should be a good one. 9 episodes in all. The first 2 episodes drop tomorrow, and then we'll get a release every Friday right through to the finale on July 3rd.
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11: Starting Monday, May 11th, 2026, and continuing nightly through to the morning of Thursday, May 14th, 2026, overnight lane and ramp closures are tentatively scheduled for TCB relocation operations, starting from exit 464 Ontario Street to exit 461 Toronto Road. On Highway 401 westbound, lanes 2 and 3 will tentatively be closed starting from 10 p.m. to 6 a.m. nightly. Additionally, the 401 westbound Ontario Street north-southwest on-ramp exit 464 will also be closed at the same dates and times. We apologize for the inconvenience and urge motorists to schedule their travel to minimize any delays. Motorists are reminded to obey and follow traffic signage for the safety of both workers and drivers. For the latest information on highway closures and construction, the public can call 511 MTO's Road Information Line or check

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2: 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And Tuesday on Wednesday, all down the line.
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2: 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So again, Victoria Day Monday's garbage recycling and green bin collection is going to be bumped to the next day. 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
4: Here's Northumberland's three-day forecast from the MyFM Weather Center. Tonight, it'll be mainly cloudy with a chance of showers. We'll get to a low of 7. Tomorrow, look for sunshine and a high of 19. And on Saturday, we'll start the long weekend with a mix of sun and cloud, the chance of showers and a high of 20. I'm Joseph Godin with Northumberland's breaking and local news.

0: FM and Steve Gregory on your Thursday. Good luck trying to figure out gas prices for the long weekend. It's up, it's down. Gas prices up 4 cents a liter today, but tomorrow supposed to drop by 6 cents a liter. And the forecast for the summer is not looking great. So we could expect potential highs of $2.20 a liter. Plan your summer accordingly. Looks like there's never been a better time to invite people to your house.
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0: 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That's it for me. One more day to the long weekend, and Emily gets us closer next.

0: It's 6 o'clock. Here's what's happening in Northumberland.
1: Mainly cloudy with the chance of showers this evening and a low of 7. Right now it's 10 degrees. Good evening, I'm Joseph Godin. Coburg police say a local man is facing multiple charges following a child sexual abuse and drug trafficking investigation. Police say their investigation began in April after officers received a report of an alleged sexual assault. A 53-year-old Coburg man is now charged with offenses including sexual assault, sexual interference, child luring, and drug trafficking-related charges. Lakeland's Public Health says this year's Moose Hide Campaign Day focused on education, awareness, and encouraging conversations around violence prevention. Community worker Elaine McCarthy says the pin itself carries an important message.
2: The moose hide pin itself is a square. The four corners of the hide represent how we end violence. So it's like interrupting violence, responding to violence, preventing violence, and healing from violence.
1: McCarthy says the campaign encourages people to stand together through education, respect, and community connection. More information is available at northumberlanddaily.ca. A new equipment shed is helping support the future of the historic Coburg Lawn Bowling Club. The project was funded through a $44,000 Ontario Trillium Foundation capital grant announced over the weekend. Club officials say the upgraded building improves safety and security while helping preserve the appearance and heritage standards within Coburg's historic Victoria Park, where the Coburg Lawn Bowling Club has operated continuously since 1907. A free filmmaking showcase is coming to Victoria Hall this Sunday that gives young local creators a chance to connect directly with film and television professionals. Film Access Northumberland is hosting the Eye to Eye Showcase, and Vice Chair Richard Stoltenberg says networking and mentorship opportunities are a major part of the day.
3: It's a free one-day celebration of emerging filmmakers. We're going to showcase and screen all the finalist films, and we'll have opportunities for them to network with industry guests that we're bringing in.
1: There will also be a networking lunch, a masterclass, and a free screening of Scott Pilgrim vs. the World. Check out northumberlanddaily.ca for more info. In MyFM Sports, there are two playoff matchups in the NHL tonight. The Habs and the Sabres are tied at 2 games apiece and will play Game 5 tonight in Buffalo, and the Ducks need a win to stay alive in their series with the Golden Knights that Vegas leads 3-2. The Walter Cup Finals begin tonight with Montreal Victoire hosting Ottawa Charge for the first all-Canadian battle for PWHL supremacy since the league began. And in the MLB, the Jays have the night off before beginning a 3-game series in Detroit with the Tigers. The next time you're scrolling through your phone, visit northumberlanddaily.ca and see what the county is talking about. Northumberland's 3-day weather is coming up.
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1: Here's Northumberland's 3-day forecast from the MyFM Weather Center. Tonight, it'll be mainly cloudy with the chance of showers. We'll get to a low of 7. Tomorrow, look for sunshine and a high of 19. And on Saturday, we'll start the long weekend with a mix of sun and cloud, the chance of showers, and a high of 20. Right now, it's 10 degrees. I'm Joseph Godin with Northumberland's breaking and local news.

0: 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Hey, it's Emily. Well, I got a letter in the mail to do a survey for being a juror. Well, it doesn't mean I do have to be summoned to jury duty just yet, but every year they do set this out to 800,000 people in Ontario. 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Have you ever been summoned to jury? What was the experience like? 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

0: Station. Hey, it's Emily. Coming up, the May long weekend. 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
13: Here's Northumberland's three-day forecast from the MyFM Weather Center. Tonight, it'll be mainly cloudy with a chance of showers. We'll get to a low of 7. Tomorrow, look for sunshine and a high of 19. And on Saturday, we'll start the long weekend with a mix of sun and cloud, the chance of showers, and a high of 20. I'm Joseph Godin with Northumberland's breaking and local news.

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0: FM, your at work and at home station. Hey, it's Emily. Well, you may have forgot to fill out your census. That's okay. They are going to follow up with you though. So they do tend to start following up now with either letters, phone calls, or even an in-person visit. Someone may come to your door and ask you to do this. They'll also have some actual final warnings as well with this. But did you know it's not just something to do? You actually have to fill it out because you could face fines up to $500. Refusal to comply can lead to a summary conviction proceeding referred to Public Prosecution Service of Canada. So make sure to go through this questionnaire. It only takes a few minutes. The long form may take you up to about a half hour or so. So if you do, you do got to take some time to do this, but it is a part of what helps make differences in our own community. So make sure to get that census filled out so you don't have to have anyone come and give you a visit. Or better yet, get a fine.
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0: MyFM, it's Emily. Did you know that there is actually going to be a biopic with Ozzy and Sharon Osbourne? Well, it's actually moving ahead. Jack Osbourne says the long-rumored biopic is moving along and aiming for 2028 release. So we do have a few more years until we can go and actually watch it. Coming up, a TikTok that's going viral for one really funny reason.
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10: Here's Northumberland's three-day forecast from the MyFM Weather Center. Tonight, it'll be mainly cloudy with a chance of showers. We'll get to a low of 7. Tomorrow, look for sunshine and a high of 19. And on Saturday, we'll start the long weekend with a mix of sun and cloud, the chance of showers and a high of 20. I'm Joseph Godin with Northumberland's breaking and local news.

0: My FM, it is Emily. Did you know that there's a TikTok with nearly 30 million views? Not some sort of dance, not a recipe. It's a woman crying because she can't handle men wearing flip-flops. That's right, flip-flops. That's what's got her so upset. Honestly, I kind of get it.
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